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True spirit of Islam. Charity is one of the most powerful acts of worship in Islam because it does not only help others, it also transforms the heart of the giver. Many people think charity is only about giving money, but in reality, it is much more than that. Charity is a sign of faith, sincerity, compassion, and trust in Allah. It shows that a person understands that all blessings come from Allah and that wealth is only temporary. One of the greatest blessings of charity is that it brings barakah into life and becomes a means of forgiveness for sins. Every human being makes mistakes. No matter how religious a person may appear, everyone sins is in private and public. People carry guilt in their hearts and often wonder how they can become closer to Allah again. One of the doors of mercy that Allah has opened for His servants is charity. A sincere act of giving can wipe away sins just as water extinguishes fire. Imagine standing before Allah with countless mistakes, but finding that simple acts of kindness became the reason for His mercy upon you. Charity also purifies the soul from greed and selfishness. The world teaches people to collect more, spend more on themselves, and chase luxury without limits. But Islam teaches balance. A believer understands that true success is not found in owning everything, but in using blessings in ways that please Allah. When a person gives charity sincerely, their heart becomes softer and more peaceful. They begin to value people over possessions and kindness over materialism. Another beautiful thing about charity is that it brings unexpected blessings into a person's life. Sometimes people search for happiness in expensive things, but their hearts still feel empty. Real peace often comes from helping others. When you feed someone hungry, support a struggling family, or ease another person's pain, Allah places a special kind of peace in your heart that money cannot buy. Many people fear giving because they think their wealth will decrease. Shaitan whispers to them that charity will make them poor. But Allah promises the opposite. Whatever is given sincerely for His sake is never lost. Allah can replace it in ways a person never imagined. Sometimes the reward comes in the form of increased rizq, protection from harm, healthy children, peace in the home, or relief from difficulties. Not every blessing is financial. Some blessings are emotional, spiritual, and invisible to others. There are also moments in life when people feel trapped by problems. They make dua constantly but still feel heavy inside. In such moments, charity can become a powerful source of relief. Many righteous people understood the secret connection between giving charity and receiving Allah's help. A hidden act of kindness may become the reason Allah removes sadness, cures difficulties, or opens doors of ease. Charity is especially important before Eid al-Adha because these are blessed days loved by Allah. Helping others during these days multiplies reward and spreads happiness among people who may otherwise feel forgotten. Even a small amount matters in the sight of Allah if it comes from a sincere heart. A person should never think their charity is too little. Sometimes the smallest act done with sincerity becomes greater than large amounts given for showing off. In the end, wealth will not remain forever. One day, every person will leave this world and only their deeds will follow them into the grave. The money spent on luxury will stay behind, but the charity given for Allah's sake will continue benefiting a person even after death. That is why charity is not a loss. It is an investment for eternity. One of the biggest tricks of Shaitan is making people delay good deeds. A person often thinks, I will pray later. I will repent later. I will give charity later. I will become closer to Allah later. But the danger of later is that it is never promised. Life is uncertain and nobody knows how much time they truly have left in this world. That is why Islam teaches believers not to delay goodness, especially when Allah places opportunities in front of them. Every single day people leave this world unexpectedly. Some sleep at night, but never wake up again. Some make plans for the future without realizing their time is already written. Many people who celebrated Eid last year are no longer alive today. Their homes remain, their clothes remain, and their wealth remains, but they themselves have returned to Allah. This reality should awaken the heart of every believer. Death does not wait for old age, success, wealth, or perfect timing. It can arrive at any moment. When Allah gives a person the chance to do good, it is actually a blessing from Him. Not everyone receives that opportunity. Sometimes a person feels inspired to help someone, make dua, seek forgiveness, or change their life, but they ignore the feeling and delay it. Later, the heart becomes harder and the motivation disappears.
That is why believers should respond.

quickly when their hearts are pushed toward goodness. Before Eid al-Adha, many people become busy with shopping, food preparation, and celebrations, but they postpone acts of worship and charity. Some people say they will help the poor after Eid. Others think they will repent once life becomes easier. But Islam teaches urgency in doing good deeds because tomorrow is never guaranteed. There is also another danger in delaying good deeds. The heart slowly becomes attached to dunya. The more a person delays worship and kindness, the more distractions enter their life. Soon, they become too busy for Quran, too busy for prayer, too busy for helping others, and too busy for remembering Allah. A believer should protect their heart from becoming spiritually empty. Delaying repentance is especially dangerous. Every person sins, but the best people are those who return to Allah quickly. Sometimes people think their sins are too many, so they keep delaying tawbah. But Allah's mercy is greater than every sin. A person should never wait for the perfect moment to come back to Allah, because the perfect moment is the moment they realize they need Him. Doing good deeds immediately also strengthens faith. When a person acts upon goodness quickly, their relationship with Allah becomes stronger, their heart becomes softer, and they begin feeling peace inside. Simple actions like giving charity, forgiving someone, praying sincerely, or helping a struggling family can completely change a person spiritually. Eid al-Adha itself is built upon immediate obedience. Prophet Ibrahim alayhi salam did not delay when Allah commanded him. He trusted Allah completely and responded with submission. This teaches believers to obey Allah without hesitation. True faith is shown not only through words, but through action. A wise believer understands that opportunities do not last forever. Health, wealth, youth, and time are all temporary blessings. One day, every person will wish they had done more good while they still had the chance. The regret of missed opportunities can become very painful. That is why a believer should never delay kindness, charity, repentance, or worship. If Allah has placed goodness in your heart today, act upon it now. Help someone now. Ask forgiveness now. Pray sincerely now. Because one day, the chance to do so may disappear forever. Eid al-Adha is deeply connected to the incredible story of Prophet Ibrahim alayhi salam, a story filled with faith, obedience, patience, and sacrifice. It is not simply a historical event remembered once a year. It is a powerful lesson for every believer in every generation. The sacrifice of Prophet Ibrahim alayhi salam teaches Muslims what true submission to Allah really means. It shows that faith is not only about speaking beautiful words, but about obeying Allah, even when life becomes difficult and emotional. Prophet Ibrahim alayhi salam waited many years to have a child. When Allah finally blessed him with a beloved son, his heart became attached to him with deep love. Then came one of the greatest tests any human could face. Allah commanded him to sacrifice his son for his sake. Imagine the pain, confusion, and emotional struggle he must have felt. Yet despite loving his son deeply, Prophet Ibrahim alayhi salam chose obedience to Allah above everything else. He trusted Allah completely without questioning his wisdom. This is why Eid al-Adha is called the festival of sacrifice. It reminds believers that true faith requires sacrifice. Allah may not ask people today to sacrifice their children, but He asks them to sacrifice other things for His sake. Sometimes Allah asks a person to sacrifice pride in order to forgive someone. Sometimes He asks believers to sacrifice sinful habits, bad company, or worldly desires. Sometimes He asks them to sacrifice comfort, wealth, or time to help others and worship Him sincerely. Many people think sacrifice only means giving up something big, but even small sacrifices done sincerely are beloved to Allah. Waking up for Fajr when the bed feels comfortable is a sacrifice. Giving charity while loving wealth is a sacrifice. Staying patient during hardship is a sacrifice. Lowering the gaze in a world full of temptation is a sacrifice. Every act done for the sake of Allah carries reward and brings a person closer to Him. The lesson of sacrifice also teaches Muslims not to become too attached to dunya. Wealth, status, beauty, and material possessions are temporary. Many people spend their entire lives chasing worldly success but forget their relationship with Allah. Prophet Ibrahim alayhi salam showed that nothing should be loved more than Allah. When a person puts Allah first, Allah places peace and blessings into their life. Eid al-Adha also teaches trust in Allah's plan. Prophet Ibrahim alayhi salam could not fully understand why he was being tested, but he trusted Allah completely.
In the end, Allah replaced the sacrifice with a ram and honored Ibrahim alayhis salam for his sincerity and obedience. This reminds believers that whenever they sacrifice something for Allah, He replaces it with something better, either in this world or the hereafter. Another important lesson is the role of family in faith. Prophet Ismail alayhis salam also showed incredible obedience and patience. Instead of resisting, he supported his father in obeying Allah. This demonstrates the beauty of raising families upon faith, trust, and submission to Allah. A strong Muslim family helps one another become closer to Allah instead of pulling each other toward dunya. Today, many Muslims celebrate Eid al-Adha only through external traditions while forgetting its deeper message. The real purpose is not only the animal sacrifice, but the sacrifice of arrogance, selfishness, greed, and sin. Allah does not need the meat or blood. He looks at the sincerity and taqwa inside the heart. The story of Prophet Ibrahim alayhis salam continues to inspire believers because it reminds them that tests are part of faith. Every hardship carries wisdom, and every sacrifice made for Allah is seen by Him. A believer who sacrifices sincerely for Allah never loses anything. Instead, they gain closeness to Allah, peace in the heart, and reward that lasts forever. Every person in this world is investing in something. Some invest their time in earning money. Some invest in building businesses. Some invest in fame, beauty, or worldly success. People work day and night hoping to secure a better future for themselves and their families. But no matter how much a person achieves in this dunya, one reality can never be escaped. This life is temporary. Wealth, possessions, popularity, and status will all remain behind one day. Into the grave is their deeds. That is why charity is not simply giving money away. It is an investment for the hereafter. Many people think only about temporary happiness. They spend huge amounts on things that lose value quickly, but they hesitate when it comes to helping others for the sake of Allah. A believer understands that real success is not measured by how rich a person becomes in this world. True success is standing before Allah with good deeds that continue benefiting them even after death. When someone gives charity sincerely, they are actually preparing for eternal life. Every meal given to a hungry person, every orphan supported, every struggling family helped, and every act of kindness done for Allah becomes a source of reward stored safely with Him. Unlike worldly investments that can fail, the reward with Allah never decreases and never disappears. One of the most beautiful things about charity is that its rewards continue long after a person leaves this world. A person may die, but the impact of their kindness can continue for years. Perhaps someone they help makes dua for them. Perhaps a child they fed grows up remembering that kindness. Perhaps Allah continues blessing others through the charity they once gave. These rewards continue reaching the believer even inside the grave. This world can deceive people into thinking they have endless time. Young people think death is far away. Healthy people think sickness will never reach them. Wealthy people think their money will protect them forever. But death comes without warning. The grave does not care about age, beauty, or social status. On that day, people will not wish for more luxury or entertainment. They will wish for more good deeds. That is why smart believers use their blessings wisely before it becomes too late. Wealth itself is not evil. In fact, wealth can become a powerful tool for earning reward if used correctly. Allah blesses some people with more so they can help others and earn greater reward. Every believer should ask themselves, what am I sending forward for my akhirah? Before Eid al-Adha, this reminder becomes even more important. While people prepare food, clothes, and celebrations, believers should also prepare deeds that will benefit them after death. Helping someone before Eid may seem like a small action, but in the sight of Allah, it could become the reason for forgiveness and mercy on the day of judgment. The hereafter is eternal, while dunya is temporary. Even if a person lives for many years, life passes quickly. Childhood disappears, youth fades, and old age arrives sooner than expected. Then suddenly a person stands before Allah, looking back at how they spent their time, wealth, and opportunities. A believer should never underestimate any act of charity. Sometimes one sincere deed becomes heavier than mountains on the scale of good deeds. Allah looks at sincerity, not the size of the action. Even a small amount given with a pure heart can carry immense reward. In the end, charity is not a loss at all. It is one of the safest and most valuable investments a believer can make.
The money spent in the path of Allah may leave your hand, but its reward will

0: remain forever. On the day when people desperately search for good deeds, those acts of charity may become light in darkness, protection from punishment, and a means of entering Jannah by the mercy of Allah.
1: When you feel trapped, when every door around you is closed, and when your heart whispers, there is no way forward, remember this: the one who created the heavens and the earth does not need a door to open. He simply says, be, and it is. Trust in Allah, for He specializes in creating a way where none exists. Your situation may look impossible today, but Allah can turn it around in the blink of an eye. The key is to hand your burden to Him and watch how He replaces your despair with a miracle you never imagined. There are moments in life when the road ahead seems completely blocked, when every effort you make feels like it is in vain. It is during these times that your heart whispers, there is no way forward. But remember, what seems impossible to you is not impossible for Allah. He is the one who split the sea for Musa, peace be upon him, when his people were cornered with no escape. The same Lord who opened that way can open doors in your life that you never imagined could exist. Often, when the believer reaches their lowest point, it is actually the beginning of Allah's greatest help. But patience is the key. You may look at your situation and see no solution, yet Allah looks at your situation and knows exactly when, how, and through whom He will deliver you. This is why trust in Him is not an option, but a necessity. Without it, the burden becomes unbearable, but with it, even the darkest nights shine with hope. When the path seems impossible, Allah is teaching you that your strength alone cannot carry you. You are meant to turn back to Him, to drop to your knees in dua, and to seek His help above all else. The Prophet Muhammad, peace be upon him, would always remind us that ease follows hardship, but sometimes it comes in ways you never expected. The lesson is not about the path itself, but about who controls the path. Think of the countless people before you who thought their struggles would never end, those in poverty, illness, or grief. Yet, when they placed their complete trust in Allah, they found a way not just to survive, but to grow spiritually through their tests. Your trial may look like a dead end, but in truth, it could be a turning point that brings you closer to Allah than any ease ever could. He never leaves His servants in despair unless they choose to turn away from Him. So, when you stand at the edge of what feels like an impossible road, pause and remind yourself, Allah does not abandon those who call on Him sincerely. What feels like a wall is, in reality, a gate waiting for His command to open. Sometimes that gate opens instantly. Sometimes it takes time, but it always opens in the best way. Keep walking with faith, because your trust in Him is what transforms the impossible into the possible. True reliance on Allah is not simply saying, I trust Him, but living with a heart fully surrendered to His wisdom. It means acknowledging that no matter how hard you plan or how strong you become, the outcome rests with Him alone. This reliance removes fear of people, of the future, and of failure. When you realize that your Rabb is the one who controls everything, your heart finds a calmness that nothing in this world can shake. Sincere reliance is about combining effort with trust. You tie your camel, as taught by the Prophet Muhammad, peace be upon him, and then leave the results in Allah's hands. Without effort, reliance becomes laziness. Without reliance, effort becomes arrogance. But when the two meet, a believer lives in balance, working as if everything depends on them, yet trusting as if everything depends on Allah. That secret balance unlocks success in both worlds. Reliance also reshapes the way we view hardship. When a door closes, a person without trust panics and loses hope. But the one who has placed their reliance on Allah knows that behind every closure is a divine redirection. This trust gives you patience to wait, strength to endure, and hope to believe that the unseen is already working in your favor. It transforms every difficulty into a lesson rather than a disaster. The power of sincere reliance lies in how it frees you from the chains of this dunya. People may disappoint you, wealth may slip away, and health may decline, but the heart that relies on Allah never collapses. Why? Because its anchor is unshakable. This is why so many righteous before us lived with little yet had hearts richer than kings. Their secret was tawakkul, trusting Allah more than they trusted themselves. So if you want to taste this secret power, begin with your daily affairs. Entrust Him with your worries, your family, your sustenance, and your future. Put in your effort, but let your heart rest in His decree. This is not weakness, it is strength, because you are relying on the All-Powerful. The more you live by this reliance, the lighter your burdens become and the brighter your path appears, even in moments of darkness. When we think of the sea splitting for Prophet Musa, peace be upon him, it was not just a miracle for that moment in history, it was a timeless reminder of how Allah comes to the aid of His servants. Imagine standing before an ocean with an enemy behind you and no way out. Logic would say it's over. But Allah teaches us that His power begins where human ability ends. What appears impossible to us is only a command away for Him. This story shows that faith is tested at the edge of desperation. Musa, peace be upon him, stood with a frightened nation, yet he declared with certainty, "My Lord is with me, He will guide me." That trust moved mountains and split waters. It is a lesson that when a believer holds on to Allah with sincerity, even nature itself submits to His will. He turns barriers into pathways for those who place their hope entirely in Him. Today, we may not face a literal ocean, but we do face situations that feel just as overwhelming: debts that seem impossible to repay, illnesses that seem incurable, relationships that appear broken beyond repair. Yet the same Lord who split the sea is the one who hears your dua in the quiet of the night. When reliance is pure, He opens exits you never imagined, guiding you to safety when all doors seem closed. The splitting of the sea is also a reminder that Allah's help comes in His timing, not ours. The water did not part until Musa, peace be upon him, and his people were right at the edge, seemingly trapped. This is how divine wisdom works. Sometimes Allah lets you reach the point where you realize no one can help but Him. And then just when despair begins to whisper, He sends relief so powerful, it erases every doubt. So whenever life corners you, remember this lesson. Your sea may look unmovable, but the one who controls it has no difficulty in creating a path. Keep walking with trust, keep raising your hands in dua, and keep believing that no obstacle is greater than your Lord. When Allah decides to make a way, not even oceans can resist. That is the promise for those who rely upon Him completely. There are moments in life when everything feels dark, when burdens weigh heavy, and the soul feels suffocated by despair. In such moments, people wonder if there will ever be relief, if the light of hope will ever return. The truth is, every darkness that a believer experiences is only temporary, for Allah never leaves His servant without a way forward. His mercy is such that He transforms the deepest gloom into radiant clarity, and that transition itself is a divine gift. Darkness is not always a punishment, sometimes it is preparation. Allah allows you to taste moments of emptiness so that when He blesses you with guidance, you hold on to it with gratitude. The night before Fajr is the darkest, yet it is only moments away from the first light. In the same way, the trials that surround you are often the final stretch before relief, the last test before the breakthrough that will change your life forever. When we speak of a divine shift, it is not just external circumstances changing, it is the heart awakening. A person who once wandered in heedlessness suddenly discovers the sweetness of faith. What was once meaningless becomes filled with purpose. This transformation is not accidental, but a direct intervention from Allah, who turns hearts and uplifts those who seek Him sincerely. That shift from inner chaos to inner peace is the greatest gift a human can receive. The Quran describes how Allah brings people out of darkness into light. These are not just poetic words, they are living realities. Darkness refers to confusion, sin, arrogance, and despair, while light represents faith, clarity, humility, and hope. Every believer's journey involves walking this path from being lost in the illusions of the world to recognizing the eternal truth of submission to Allah. This journey is what defines true success. Consider the companions of the Prophet, peace be upon him. Many of them were once immersed in practices that harmed themselves and others. Yet through faith, they became beacons of guidance for generations to come. Their transformation reminds us that no soul is too lost, no past too stained for Allah to change. When He places His light within you, your entire life begins to radiate differently, influencing not only you but everyone around you. The divine shift often begins quietly with small realizations. A heart that once resisted prayer starts to soften. A tongue that once indulged in harmful words begins to remember Allah, and a mind that once chased worldly illusions starts seeking deeper meaning. These small sparks of light, when nurtured, grow into a flame that dispels every shadow. It is Allah's way of guiding step by step until His servant feels anchored in certainty. At times, Allah strips away worldly comforts to remind us where true comfort lies. When wealth, health, or relationships fail us, it can feel like darkness closing in. Yet it is often in those very moments that hearts turn to Allah more sincerely than ever before. What looked like a loss becomes the very reason for spiritual gain. This is the divine wisdom behind many struggles. They redirect us toward the only source of everlasting peace. One of the most beautiful aspects of Allah's mercy is that the light He provides is not only for this world but for the hereafter. A believer who endures trials with patience finds their path illuminated on the day when no other light will matter. This connection between worldly struggles and eternal reward motivates us to endure hardships with dignity, knowing that every tear shed in darkness contributes to a brighter light in the hereafter. When the divine shift happens, priorities change. A person no longer seeks validation from the world but from their Creator. They understand that worldly applause is temporary, but Allah's approval is eternal. The heart becomes calmer. Decisions become clearer, and even in the face of challenges, there is an inner stability that cannot be shaken. This stability is the mark of true faith and the hallmark of one who has been guided by Allah's light. We must also recognize that the shift from darkness to light requires effort. Just as a lamp needs oil to burn, the heart needs worship, remembrance, and sincerity to shine. Reading Quran, performing salah, giving charity, and engaging in acts of kindness are not just rituals, they are the very fuel that keeps the light alive. Without them, the flame dims. With them, it burns brightly and benefits all who come near. The divine shift also transforms how we view others. A person touched by Allah's light becomes less judgmental and more compassionate. They understand that everyone is on their own journey and that guidance is in Allah's hands alone. Instead of looking down on those still in darkness, they extend a hand, remembering that they too were once in need of guidance. This humility is itself a sign of light in the heart. Darkness feeds on fear, but light feeds on hope. Shaitan thrives by convincing people that their sins are too great, their mistakes too heavy, and their future too bleak. But Allah promises that His mercy outweighs every sin, and His forgiveness can transform the darkest past into a radiant present. Believing in this promise is itself a form of light, one that strengthens faith and inspires a believer to rise again no matter how many times they have fallen. When the heart experiences the divine shift, even the smallest blessings feel magnified. The ability to breathe, to see, to hear, to wake up each morning, these are no longer taken for granted. Gratitude becomes second nature, and the believer sees Allah's mercy in every detail of life. This awareness brings joy in simplicity and contentment in whatever Allah decrees, proving that light is not in possessions but in perspective. The divine shift is not a one-time event but an ongoing process. A believer must constantly nurture their light, for life is filled with distractions and temptations that can dim it. Regular prayer, sincere dua, and conscious effort to stay away from sin are the safeguards that keep this light glowing. Just as we recharge our bodies with food, we must recharge our souls with consistent remembrance of Allah. The Prophet, peace be upon him, often prayed for light in his heart, his eyes, his ears, and his path. This teaches us that light is holistic. It touches every aspect of our being. A believer who is illuminated by Allah's guidance does not only speak good, but also hears good, sees good, and walks in good ways. This all-encompassing light transforms the individual into a source of positivity for their community. Sometimes the divine shift is noticed most during hardship. When calamity strikes, some collapse under its weight, but others emerge stronger, more resilient, and more connected to Allah. The difference lies in faith. Those with light in their hearts see hardship as a test, not a punishment, and they hold onto the rope of Allah with even greater conviction. Their darkness becomes a means of discovering strength they never knew they had. Another aspect of this transformation is the ability to let go of grudges. Darkness thrives on anger and resentment, but light thrives on forgiveness. A heart filled with light does not cling to bitterness. Instead, it frees itself by pardoning others, knowing that Allah's reward is far greater than any revenge. This emotional liberation is part of the divine gift of guidance, bringing peace not only to the individual but also to those around them. The divine shift also impacts how a believer faces death. For those in darkness, death feels like the ultimate loss, but for those in light, it is the doorway to eternal union with their Creator. They approach it with readiness, not fear, for their hearts have already tasted closeness to Allah. This perspective brings a serenity that cannot be explained in worldly terms. It is the tranquility of a soul anchored in faith. One of the greatest blessings of this transformation is that it inspires others. When family members or friends witness someone change from heedlessness to sincerity, from arrogance to humility, they are reminded of Allah's power to guide. This ripple effect means that one person's shift can ignite the same process in countless others, making the light of faith spread far beyond the individual. Even in the darkest sins, Allah provides an escape. The moment a sinner turns to Him with sincerity, seeking forgiveness, the doors of mercy swing open. Repentance is the key that unlocks the divine shift. No matter how far someone has strayed, one sincere moment of returning to Allah can place them among the righteous. This reality fills the believer with hope and guards them against despair. To truly experience the divine shift, one must embrace humility. Pride blocks light, but humility allows it to enter. Recognizing our weakness before Allah, admitting our need for Him, and surrendering our ego are the very actions

recognizing our weakness before Allah, admitting our need for Him, and surrendering our ego are the very actions unshaken, because its anchor is with Allah.

admitting our need for Him and surrendering our ego are the very actions unshaken, because its anchor is with Allah, becomes a source of comfort, guidance, and inspiration for their household. They lead by example, teaching their children through actions more than words. Their presence brings calmness, and their choices reflect responsibility. In this way, the light within them spreads to the environment they live in, shaping generations. When Allah grants His light, even worship becomes sweeter. Salah no longer feels like a burden, but a moment of relief. Reading Quran becomes nourishment, not an obligation. Fasting becomes an act of joy rather than hardship. This transformation shows that worship is not just a duty, but a privilege. And it becomes the believer's safe haven in a world full of trials. The shift also brings about clarity in decision making. In darkness, confusion reigns, but in light, the believer trusts Allah's guidance through istikhara, Quran, and reflection. Even when outcomes are uncertain, they walk forward with confidence, knowing that Allah never abandons those who rely on Him. This clarity reduces stress and allows them to live with peace of mind. The light of faith also protects against despair in times of sin. A believer may stumble, but they rise again, trusting Allah's mercy more than their own weakness. This resilience prevents them from giving up on themselves. They learn that failure is not falling, but refusing to rise. With every return to Allah, their bond strengthens and the light within them grows brighter. The divine shift fosters generosity. A believer who once hoarded wealth now gives freely, understanding that charity does not decrease wealth, but increases it. This generosity

allowing the believer to live authentically without envy or insecurity. The shift also changes one's relationship with hardship. Instead of asking, why me, the believer asks, what can I learn? This mindset transforms pain into wisdom and struggle into strength. Every trial becomes a teacher, every difficulty a lesson. This attitude not only brings peace, but also accelerates spiritual growth. The divine shift brings balance. A believer no longer swings between extremes of indulgence and deprivation. Instead, they walk the middle path of moderation taught by Islam. This balance in worship, relationships, and worldly pursuits reflects maturity and wisdom, making life both fulfilling and purposeful. Another sign of this transformation is the courage to stand for truth. In darkness, fear of people dominates, but in light, fear of Allah takes precedence. This empowers the believer to uphold justice, defend the weak, and speak truth even when unpopular. Their courage is fueled not by arrogance but by faith, making their stance unshakable. The shift also inspires gratitude for guidance itself. A believer realizes that being Muslim, knowing Allah, and having access to His book and messenger, peace be upon him, are the greatest blessings. This realization fuels a life of purpose where every action is tied to the goal of pleasing Allah. The heart overflows with appreciation for being among those chosen to carry His light. The journey from darkness to light is the essence of life itself. Every test, every hardship, every moment of weakness is an opportunity for Allah to guide us closer to Him. What matters is not where you began, but where you are headed. With sincere effort, reliance on Allah, and gratitude for His mercy, every soul can experience this divine shift. And once the light enters, it transforms not just the individual, but the world around them. Fear is one of the most powerful emotions that can paralyze a person. It creeps into the heart and whispers that failure is inevitable, that the future is uncertain, and that struggles are too overwhelming. Yet Allah reminds us that He is greater than every fear. True courage is not the absence of fear, but the ability to release it into the hands of Allah and continue walking with trust. When you let go of fear, you make space for faith to grow. Fear clouds the mind, but faith brings clarity. Fear makes you see obstacles as permanent walls, while faith reveals them as doors waiting for Allah's command to open. The moment you surrender your anxieties to Allah, your heart begins to taste a peace that no worldly assurance can provide. Fear thrives when we forget who controls destiny. We worry about provisions, health, relationships, and outcomes, forgetting that all of these are in the hands of Allah. The believer learns to hold on to faith, repeating the words of reassurance from the Quran, and whoever relies upon Allah, then He is sufficient for him. That reminder extinguishes the fire of fear and replaces it with calm conviction. Consider the example of the Prophet Musa, peace be upon him, standing before the Red Sea with his people pursued by Pharaoh's army. Fear was natural among them, yet faith led him to declare, "Indeed, my Lord is with me, He will guide me." That moment teaches us that faith does not deny fear, but it overpowers it by focusing on Allah's presence and power. In our daily lives, fear manifests in many forms: fear of failure, fear of rejection, fear of poverty, fear of illness, and even fear of death. Left unchecked, these fears can consume us. But the believer redirects this energy into reliance on Allah. Faith reminds us that every trial comes with wisdom, and no decree reaches us except by His permission. With that certainty, fear loses its grip. The heart cannot be filled with both fear of the world and faith in Allah at the same time. One will push out the other. When you strengthen your relationship with Allah through prayer, remembrance, and reliance, you naturally weaken the hold of fear. You begin to see that what looked terrifying yesterday now feels manageable, because your trust lies in the one who never fails His servants.
Fear

is often a trick of Shaitan. He wants believers to feel powerless, to believe they cannot endure, and to give up hope. But Allah's message is always one of empowerment. He tells us that hardship is never without ease, and that patience and trust lead to unimaginable rewards. When you recognize that fear is a weapon of Shaitan, you no longer feed it. Instead, you feed your faith with remembrance of Allah. Letting go of fear does not mean denying reality. It means acknowledging reality while affirming that Allah's power is greater than any circumstance. A believer plans, takes precautions, and works hard, but their heart is not chained by worry. They know that the outcome is already written, and that what Allah chooses will always be best, even if it differs from their own desires. Sometimes fear comes from holding onto things too tightly. We fear losing people, wealth, or status because we think they define us. But the moment we release our attachment and recognize that everything belongs to Allah, fear fades. Holding on to faith means knowing that whatever leaves you was never meant to harm you, and whatever reaches you was always meant for you. When fear is replaced with faith, even the smallest acts feel transformative. A believer wakes up each morning not with dread, but with hope. They walk into challenges with calmness because their heart whispers, "Allah is with me." That quiet assurance strengthens their steps, giving them a resilience that surprises even themselves. The beauty of faith is that it teaches us to see beyond the immediate moment. Fear is always short-sighted. It magnifies what is in front of us and forgets the bigger picture. Faith, however, lifts the gaze beyond this world, reminding us that the true reward is with Allah. That shift in perspective is enough to turn despair into patience and fear into courage. Letting go of fear also means embracing acceptance. Fear often comes from resisting what has already been decreed. But when the heart learns to say, "I trust Allah's plan," acceptance brings peace. This surrender is not weakness, it is strength, because it places your life in the care of the one who knows you better than you know yourself. Think of how fear restricts people from reaching their potential. Many dreams are abandoned not because they were impossible, but because fear whispered they were. Faith, however, pushes you to act. It tells you that effort matters more than outcome, and that Allah loves those who try with sincerity. With this mindset, the believer dares to step forward even when the road is uncertain. In relationships too, fear can dominate. People fear betrayal, loneliness, or heartbreak. But faith shifts reliance from people to Allah. It teaches that hearts are in His control and that no one can harm or benefit us except by His will. This realization brings freedom. You can love and care without clinging, because your ultimate trust rests with Allah alone. Fear of poverty is one of the most common human struggles. People hold back from giving charity, worrying they may lack tomorrow. Yet Allah promises that giving in His way only increases wealth. Holding on to faith in this promise frees the believer from the chains of fear. They give generously, knowing that Allah's treasures never diminish. Fear of failure is another obstacle. Many refuse to try, fearing they may fall short. But faith teaches that success is not defined by worldly results. It is defined by sincerity and effort. A believer who strives with the right intention is always successful in Allah's eyes, even if the world labels them otherwise. That truth dissolves the fear of failure and replaces it with determination. At its core, fear thrives in the unknown. We fear what tomorrow holds because we cannot control it. But faith teaches us that tomorrow is already known to Allah, and He has promised that He never burdens a soul beyond what it can bear. When this reality settles in the heart, the unknown no longer feels frightening. It feels like an opportunity to witness Allah's wisdom unfold. Fear can also breed impatience. We want instant results, fearing that waiting too long will destroy us. But faith teaches patience.
It reassures us that Allah's timing is perfect and that every delay has a hidden mercy. Letting go of fear means embracing the waiting period with hope, knowing that what is written will reach you at the best moment. There is also the fear of judgment from people. Many live constrained by what others think, hiding their faith or compromising their values. But faith reminds us that the only judgment that truly matters is Allah's. Letting go of this fear liberates a person, allowing them to live authentically for the sake of their Creator rather than the fleeting opinions of society. Even the fear of death, which haunts many, becomes softened by faith. The believer sees death not as an end but as a transition to eternal life. They trust in Allah's mercy and hope for reunion with Him. This perspective allows them to live fully without being paralyzed by the inevitability of death. Faith transforms what was once terrifying into a source of motivation for righteous living. Letting go of fear requires constant practice. Just as muscles strengthen with training, the heart strengthens with faith exercises. Repeating dua, reading Quran, remembering Allah's promises, all of these feed the soul with courage. Over time, the believer notices that fears which once felt unbearable now seem small in comparison to the greatness of Allah. It is important to understand that fear is natural. It is part of being human. But what matters is whether we let it control us. Faith is the anchor that keeps us steady when the waves of fear crash around us. Without it, we are tossed in every direction. With it, we remain grounded, even in the fiercest of storms. Letting go of fear also opens the door to gratitude. Instead of focusing on what might go wrong, the believer focuses on what is already right. Gratitude amplifies faith, making fear seem insignificant in the light of Allah's blessings. This shift in focus changes not only the heart, but also the quality of life itself. A believer who lets go of fear becomes a source of inspiration for others. Their calmness, patience, and trust radiate, influencing family and friends. People naturally feel drawn to someone whose heart is anchored in faith rather than crippled by fear. In this way, their personal transformation becomes a light for their community. Sometimes Allah allows fear to visit us so that we remember to return to Him. It is not a punishment, but a reminder. Fear humbles us, reminding us that we are dependent beings in need of our Creator. When that reminder leads us to strengthen our faith, then even fear becomes a blessing in disguise. Faith also teaches that Allah rewards the effort of overcoming fear. Every moment spent trusting Him over anxiety is recorded as an act of worship. This means that simply choosing reliance over panic is an opportunity for reward. Knowing this motivates the believer to keep choosing faith, even when fear persists. Letting go of fear is not about recklessness. Islam encourages balance, taking precautions while placing trust in Allah. The Prophet, peace be upon him, once advised a man to tie his camel and then trust in Allah. This balance teaches us that faith complements effort and that fear has no place when both are combined. The more faith a person has, the more resilient they become against fear. Faith builds a shield that nothing can penetrate unless Allah wills. It strengthens the heart so deeply that even when surrounded by challenges, the believer feels safe. That security is not external. It is the tranquility that only Allah can place inside the soul. When faith dominates fear, decision-making becomes easier. The believer no longer hesitates endlessly, paralyzed by what-ifs. Instead, they move forward with confidence, trusting that Allah's decree will guide their steps. This decisiveness is not arrogance, it is faith-driven clarity. Letting go of fear also brings joy. Fear drains happiness, but faith revives it. Even in difficulties, a believer can smile knowing that Allah's plan is unfolding perfectly. This joy is not dependent on circumstances, but on connection to Allah, making it unshakable. The divine gift of faith allows a person to sleep peacefully at night.
Fear robs rest, filling the mind with endless worries. But the believer who entrusts their affairs to Allah rests in the assurance that the one who never sleeps is watching over them. That trust becomes the pillow upon which they find true rest. Letting go of fear also means letting go of control. Humans crave control, but in reality, it is an illusion. Faith reminds us that control belongs to Allah alone. Accepting this truth relieves us of unnecessary burdens and frees us to live in the present moment with trust. Faith teaches us to replace fear with dua. Whenever anxiety rises, the believer responds with supplication, knowing that Allah hears every whisper of the heart. This act itself reduces fear, for it reminds the soul that it is never alone. At the end of the day, fear is fleeting, but faith is eternal. Every moment spent strengthening faith is an investment in both this life and the hereafter. Fear will pass, but the light of faith remains, guiding through every test. So let go of fear, dear believer, and hold firmly onto faith. Trust that Allah is greater than your worries, stronger than your enemies, and more merciful than your mistakes. When faith fills your heart, no darkness can overwhelm you and no storm can sink you. With Allah by your side, you will always rise above fear and walk with courage. When we face hardship, our natural instinct is to focus on the pain and difficulty it brings. Yet, often hidden within that struggle is a silent growth taking place in our hearts. Just as seeds break underground in darkness before sprouting into the light, believers too are shaped in the unseen moments of trial. These are the times when Allah nurtures resilience deep within us. Every difficulty carries with it a lesson, though we may not recognize it immediately. Sometimes Allah withholds ease not to punish us, but to strengthen us in ways we could never imagine. Patience, humility, and perseverance are all qualities that can only be cultivated in hardship. Without challenges, these virtues remain theoretical, but with trials, they become part of our character. Hardship has a way of revealing what lies within us. It strips away illusions and comforts, forcing us to see our true reliance on Allah. While comfort makes us complacent, hardship shakes us awake. It is in those moments of difficulty that we realize how fragile we are on our own and how desperately we need Allah's mercy and guidance. The unseen growth in hardship often comes in the form of deeper faith. When everything seems to crumble around you, yet you continue to pray, to hope, and to trust in Allah, you are planting seeds of conviction that no ease could ever provide. These seeds grow silently, and one day they bear fruit in the form of unwavering reliance. Many people imagine that success is measured in wealth, status, or material gain, but Allah measures success differently. The unseen growth in hardship is the purification of the soul, the softening of the heart, and the increase in empathy for others. These are treasures more valuable than gold, and they are earned through difficulty. Sometimes hardship teaches us what comfort cannot. A person who has experienced poverty understands generosity more deeply. A person who has endured illness values health with greater gratitude. A person who has been broken by loss learns compassion for others' grief. In these ways, hardship silently transforms us into people of greater depth. We often pray for ease, but Allah grants us growth instead. This is not a denial of our prayers, but rather an answer in a form we did not expect. Growth requires discomfort. Just as muscles strengthen through resistance, the soul strengthens through trials. That growth is unseen to us at the time, but it is shaping us for what lies ahead. Hardship forces us to let go of illusions of control. We realize that no matter how carefully we plan, Allah's decree is always greater. That realization brings humility and surrender. And in that surrender, there is freedom. The unseen growth here is learning to release the burden of control and resting in Allah's wisdom. One of the most beautiful forms of growth
in hardship is learning how to pray with sincerity. When life is easy, our prayers may become routine. But when difficulty strikes, we pour our hearts out to Allah with honesty and desperation. These are the moments when dua becomes alive and when the bond between servant and Lord deepens immeasurably. Patience is another gift that grows in the soil of hardship. At first, it feels unnatural, even painful, to wait when we long for relief. But over time, patience becomes a shield, protecting the heart from despair. The unseen growth here is the strengthening of patience until it becomes second nature, a mark of true believers. Trials also refine our gratitude. We may take countless blessings for granted when life is smooth, but in difficulty, even the smallest ease feels like a treasure. A sip of water during thirst, a smile in sorrow, or a moment of relief in pain, all these become magnified. The unseen growth is learning to see blessings in every corner. Hardship also builds resilience. Each time you endure a trial and emerge stronger, you are training your soul to withstand even greater challenges. What once felt unbearable later becomes manageable because Allah has strengthened you through unseen growth. This resilience is a gift you may not notice immediately, but will recognize when facing future storms. In hardship, empathy blooms. Those who have been tested are often the ones most compassionate to others. When you have tasted hunger, you will not ignore the hungry. When you have felt loneliness, you will notice those who sit in silence. This unseen growth transforms personal pain into a source of mercy for others.

and family, yet his unwavering patience became a lesson for all believers. The unseen growth in his story was not just personal, it became a beacon for generations. Hardship may be personal, but its fruits often inspire others far beyond us. There is a hidden purification in hardship. Sins that would weigh us down in the hereafter are forgiven through patience in trials. While we see only the pain, Allah is cleansing our records. This unseen growth is the purification of the soul, preparing us to meet Him lighter and freer of burden. Hardship realigns priorities. It teaches us to focus on what truly matters. Wealth, fame, and status lose their luster in the face of difficulty, while prayer, family, and sincerity rise in importance. The unseen growth here is learning to value the eternal over the temporary and the soul over the material. Hardship strengthens the bond of community. When you face trials, those who stand by you reveal the sincerity of their love. At the same time, you learn to support others with deeper understanding. The unseen growth here is the building of bonds rooted in compassion and faith, rather than superficial interests. Sometimes hardship closes one door only to open another. We may mourn what we lost, unaware that Allah is leading us to something greater. The unseen growth is learning to trust that every ending carries the seed of a beginning and that Allah's wisdom is always for our benefit. Through hardship, we also learn humility. When everything is stripped away, we can no longer rely on wealth, knowledge, or status. We realize that only Allah sustains us. That realization humbles the heart, stripping away arrogance. The unseen growth here is the softening of the heart, making it more receptive to guidance. Hardship also trains us in gratitude for ease when it returns. A person who has endured sickness appreciates health with a depth others cannot. A person who has faced loneliness treasures companionship more dearly. The unseen growth here is that the believer learns not to take blessings lightly. Enduring trials also polishes our character. Harshness softens, pride diminishes, and patience grows. These changes are subtle, almost invisible, but over time they transform the believer into someone who radiates tranquility and wisdom. That unseen growth becomes a gift not just for themselves, but for everyone around them. Even when trials remain unresolved, unseen growth continues. The believer may not receive worldly relief, but their heart grows in closeness to Allah. That closeness is the greatest gift of all. While others may pity their struggle, Allah sees the unseen garden blooming in their soul. Hardship also teaches us the limits of reliance on people. While family and friends may support us, there are moments when only Allah can carry us through. The unseen growth here is recognizing that ultimate reliance belongs to Allah alone, freeing us from placing our trust entirely in creation. Hardship makes the believer more reflective. Silence becomes deeper, thoughts more profound, and prayers more heartfelt. The unseen growth here is wisdom, a wisdom that cannot be bought or taught in ease, but only forged in the fire of trial. Through hardship, we learn endurance. At first, patience feels heavy, but with time, it becomes natural. This endurance is not passive, but active. It is strength disguised as calmness. The unseen growth here is a resilience that sustains the believer for a lifetime. Hardship also increases reliance on dua. When human solutions fail, the believer turns fully to Allah, learning the power of prayer. The unseen growth is the strengthening of the connection with Allah through repeated supplication and reliance. Even fear is reshaped in hardship. Instead of fearing loss or people, the believer learns to fear only Allah. This unseen growth purifies the heart from worldly anxieties and redirects it toward eternal accountability. Hardship gives us stories of survival that inspire others. Your unseen growth may be silent, but it may become a lantern for someone struggling in darkness. By enduring with faith, you unknowingly

0: guide others toward hope and perseverance. One of the most profound unseen growths is learning to live in the present. Fear often comes from dwelling on the future, while regret arises from the past. Hardship teaches us that the present moment is where Allah's mercy resides. This growth allows the believer to live with awareness and gratitude. Hardship also deepens our awareness of the hereafter. When this world disappoints, the believer shifts their gaze to the eternal. The unseen growth is longing for Jannah, where trials will be replaced with endless peace. The unseen growth in hardship often makes itself visible only later. Looking back, the believer realizes that what once felt unbearable was actually shaping them into someone stronger, wiser, and more faithful. This hindsight reveals the beauty of Allah's plan. Hardship also softens the heart for repentance. Pain humbles us, reminding us of our shortcomings and pushing us to seek forgiveness. This unseen growth transforms mistakes into turning points, bringing us closer to Allah. Through hardship, believers learn to detach from worldly illusions. Wealth, health, and power are temporary. The unseen growth is realizing that true permanence lies with Allah. This realization frees the soul from clinging too tightly to the dunya. So the next time hardship comes, remember, while you see only pain, Allah is growing something within you. Patience, faith, resilience, and closeness to Him are all being nurtured in the unseen. What looks like breaking is often building, and what feels like loss may be the planting of seeds that will bloom in ways you cannot yet imagine. There are chains that bind the heart, chains of fear, anxiety, doubt, and worldly dependence. They are invisible yet heavy, weighing down the soul from rising in trust of Allah. Tawakkul, true reliance on Allah, is the key that unlocks those chains. When a believer surrenders control to the one who controls everything, they experience freedom unlike any other. Many people imagine freedom to mean doing whatever one desires. Yet real freedom is liberation from fear of creation and placing all hope in the Creator. When you depend on people, you become enslaved to their opinions and approval. But when you depend on Allah, you are freed from the chains of pleasing others and your heart rests in His pleasure. The world constantly whispers doubts. What if you fail? What if you lose? What if you are left alone? These whispers form chains that strangle courage. But tawakkul cuts through them, reminding us that Allah is sufficient. The believer says, if Allah is with me, then nothing can truly harm me, and if He withholds, no one can give. Tawakkul does not mean laziness or abandoning effort. It means tying the camel firmly, as the Prophet Muhammad, peace be upon him, taught, and then trusting the outcome to Allah. This balance between effort and reliance breaks the chain of despair, because no matter the result, the believer knows they did their part and Allah's decree is perfect. There are chains of fear that prevent us from moving forward. Fear of poverty, fear of failure, fear of rejection. Tawakkul transforms these fears into courage. The heart whispers, I do not walk alone, my Lord walks with me. This unseen strength breaks the very chains that once seemed unbreakable. Tawakkul liberates us from the chain of greed. Greed enslaves the heart, making us chase endlessly after wealth and status. But a heart that relies on Allah learns contentment. It realizes that sustenance is already written and no one can withhold what Allah has decreed. That realization brings serenity where greed once ruled. The chain of overthinking weighs heavily on many souls. Worrying about tomorrow, replaying yesterday, doubting today, tawakkul breaks this cycle. It allows the believer to rest in the present, knowing that tomorrow is in Allah's hands. With tawakkul, one can breathe, act, and trust that the outcome will be as Allah wills. When Prophet Ibrahim, peace be upon him, was thrown into the fire, he did not panic or despair. Instead, he declared, Allah is sufficient for me, and He is the best disposer of affairs. That unwavering tawakkul turned flames into coolness and safety. It broke the chains of fear, proving that trust in Allah reshapes reality itself. Tawakkul also breaks the chain of reliance on worldly means alone. While we must work, earn, and plan, Tawakkul reminds us that outcomes lie only with Allah. Without Him, all effort is fruitless. With Him, even the smallest effort becomes blessed. This understanding frees the heart from becoming enslaved to worldly tools. Sometimes chains come in the form of despair. When hardship lingers, the heart whispers, there is no way out. But Tawakkul crushes despair by reminding us that Allah can create doors where none exist. Just as He split the sea for Musa, peace be upon him, He can split the barriers in our lives. Tawakkul is not passive, it is active faith. It gives energy to rise after falling, to try after failing, to smile after weeping. It is a force that breaks the chain of hopelessness. The believer says, I do not control the outcome, but I control my trust, and my trust is in Allah who never fails. Reliance on Allah frees the believer from the heavy chain of comparison. So many suffer by measuring themselves against others, wealth, beauty, success. But Tawakkul teaches that each soul's journey is uniquely written.
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0: 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Let me make a few remarks in English. On the occasion to celebrate Eid al-Adha, I wish to salute all brethren and wish them a happy Eid Mubarak. As you all know, Eid al-Adha is a day of sacrifice, is a day of taqwa. I wish to implore all brethren that on this day, let's share the bounties given to us with those who are less privileged, with family friends, with friends, families, and all those who we meet during our course of life. I wish to salute and praise the Almighty Allah for the gift of life, because we have been able to live in a peaceful environment, but we have to thank the Almighty Allah for having given us a peaceful environment in this part of the world. But we have to remember our brothers and sisters in different parts of the world where there is turbulence, like in Iran, Palestine, Ukraine, where they have been in a state of war for several months and years. We pray to the Almighty Allah that He gives them sanity as well. Our brothers here, the neighbors in Sudan, they have been engulfed in a civil war for the last so many years. We pray that they come to the end and agree on a way forward so that they can also be in peace and tranquility. Our neighbors in Congo, there's an Ebola epidemic. We urge the authorities there, especially the Minister of Health, to see to it that they arrest the situation so that also that scourge is not exported to their neighbors and all other parts of Congo. Here in Uganda, we just wish to join the Minister of Health in asking all Ugandans adhere to what the Minister of Health is asking us to do, to wash our hands as we always do, but this time I think with soap, also to avoid crowded places so that the scourge does not spread to different people. I want to thank all those people in the Minister of Health for the good work they are doing to make sure that we are all safe and sound. I want to once again salute our friends in those who are in politics. In the last few days or weeks or so, they have been sworn in two offices. All we are saying, now that you have been sworn in, please appreciate that you lead all of us. Those who voted you in and those who didn't vote you, you are now our leaders. Please be non-partisan and don't refuse to serve people out of fear that they didn't vote you. Now you are our leaders. We ask you to forget the past, leave the past behind us, try to bend and join hands with your adversaries so that Uganda will move forward. We'd like to ask members of parliament that please pass the laws that will pass the test of time. Pass to the laws that non-partisan and focus on winning people's trust and confidence. For those in the city and the municipalities, all we are asking is for good service. We are asking for value, for money. There isn't much we are asking from you. So please help us and live within your ideals so that Uganda is a better place. On behalf of foundation bodies, school foundation bodies, I wish to, through the permanent secretary minister or minister of education, Dr. Turia Jenda, to thank the minister, the right honorable Janet Kataha Museveni, for the good guidance he has given to us as foundation bodies. The minister has been very clear on the policy, very clear on what they expect from us, and I think we are working very well, of which we salute the all officers of the Minister of Education for the good guidance they give. I pray to the Almighty Allah that she gives her good health and may she recover from her ailments. Lastly, like I said, I'm a football fan, I'm a sports person, but I don't support Arsenal Football Club. However, in the last few days or so, deep in the night, I was waking up to urination, shouting, drumming, and clapping. When I asked my people, I said, what the hell is going on? They said, Arsenal has been declared the champion. I wish to take this opportunity to salute all fans, the coaches, and everybody associated with Arsenal. Congratulations upon winning the Premier League for the first time in 22 years. We thank the Almighty who has given you the strength. You won it on merit, so I have no problem in saluting you. And I think that's what we do as sports people, so that we always appreciate whoever has won, let him win fairly. With those remarks, I wish once again to salute you and ask you to go and join your families. This is a day of celebrations. This is a day of living together with your members of family. You don't have to hang around here for so long. The time is now to go and meet your family. With those remarks, I salute all of you. Wa kullu am wa antum bi khair. Assalamu alaikum wa rahmatullahi wa barakatuh.
1: Assalam wa rahmatullahi wa barakatuh.
0: Kansave Supreme of the Azwe Edua, Nolubanima, Supreme of the Azwe, the Chile, the Chile, the Chile, the Chile, the Chile,
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7: 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And I was trying to mbadengeza okulaga how sometimes and serious we are as Africans. Nti if we are really serious with some issues we should be serious. Kwa intebimu.
8: Wado ya gala nebyo bitugane ne idi bagitugane.
7: Tegera. I'm trying to reach my point. I'm trying to reach my point. Nti, we shouldn't be selective in doing these things. If sometimes we are serious. Because every time we try to be sang about how this serious, but then I didn't know yesterday ya TV munga you get up katali. 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
8: chisibuka.
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5: Idi Fitri, Idi Mubaraka. My name is Bright Muhumza. I coordinate political activities of National Unity Platform in Ankole sub-region. I was contesting to represent the people of Mbarase South on no ticket in the last elections, but I was wigged out. I now want to take this singular chance, opportunity to wish all Muslim brothers and sisters a happy Eid Adwa and Eid Fitri. I know Islam is not for only Muslims. Muslims or Islam has established projects. It has started projects which we all use, which are used by all people irrespective of their religious denominations. There are schools here attended by all religious denominations. They don't even ask you which religion do you come from. No, they benefit indirectly from what they do. I wish all of you very nice and joyful celebrations. Bright Muhumza, National Platform, Mubanda wa Chagulanyi Sentamu.
1: That is my Bright. That is my
0: Bright? 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
0: yes I would have
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0: 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Hello. Hello. 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Hello. Hello. 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Hello. Hello. Hello. Hello. Hello. Hello. Hello. Hello. Hello. Hello. Hello. Hello. Hello. Hello. Hello. Hello. Hello. Hello. Hello. Hello. Hello. Hello. Hello. Hello. Hello. Hello. Hello. Hello. Hello. Hello. Hello. Hello. Hello. Hello. Hello. Hello. Hello. Hello. Hello. Hello. Hello. Hello. Hello. Hello. Hello. Hello. Hello. Hello. Hello. Hello. Hello. Hello. Hello. 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
2: Young people, so was the other one.
0: Vinum Nang, Nang, what we are Yabamba, Sivang, Ningamavan.
2: Good boy, you know, so was the no embarrassing.
0: Hey, I'm not alone.
3: Rashid,
0: it's a so gumbo to Munang. Young is a good voice getting your quality.
2: Rashid or Liverpool?
3: Rashida.
2: When did
0: you get to Vinyama? Okay, when did you get to Vinyama? Okay, Karim Nag.
2: Oh, do,
0: or Sally de Rudom Kongofila, she did sus. She did sus.
2: She not a bit of a air.
0: I need to work a little bit. You. Hello.
4: Hello.
0: When Jim Kongongong? When Simo? I mean, I'm not going to do this.
4: No,
0: you didn't take a gun, but I'm going to go again. Yes, Simo. Of course, Munanga.
4: Oh, Mumbeda
0: Munanga, for the car against the Funapulan, she Mumbed
4: Mumbeda,
0: against the Funapulan, she
4: Ringa
0: is a man of Manga Indian Nunji.
4: Okay,
0: what does Indian Nunji?
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0: 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Not to have a tournament from some red or some of it. I'm going to go on Bosaco. 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
19: 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But that about you will never, never, Namia say, and watch one with Amisi. 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
21: 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Then not to Chifunza.
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20: To Miracle to Tuvoa, no?
21: To be that
20: one.
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3: Na alhamdulillah.
0: Eh? Yes, sir.
1: Who did
3: that? Never had a good
0: network. I get a two leader.
3: Network, can you get
0: one? Ah, it's in the show. Get up. I can be a second network. Welcome, Salam of Mutulamuna network. 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
2: 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The whole list has got a few Muslims. Recently, yesterday, I saw the lineup of those who were voting to the new government. But when I looked, I was looking for somebody, Hajjati or Hajj, not until after 10 on the line when I started seeing some few. The whole list has got a few Muslims.
0: Bwati mufti. 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
2: On behalf of the Muslims, I request the government to look into the sacrifice and the support which was raised by the Muslims, because they supported, they were united, they supported. So, a small slice is not enough. A small slice is not enough. We need more. We need more.

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